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1: mit der besten Musik.
2: Self-destructing, little girl, pick yourself up, don't blame the world. So you screwed up, you're gonna be

0: sleep tonight, I still feel alive. You can call me irrelevant, insignificant. I won't call on you at all.
1: NDR 2.

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